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Always strangers in my very own town. 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

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Devouring and righteous. We were just monkeys braiding thread. 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